It's not a Saturday night till somebody calls the police. That's Every Breath You Take. How are you? It's Mark Stevens. I've got the Kinks on the way for us here in just a few minutes. Also coming up, going to hear from the Tubes. But right now, Fleetwood Mac.

0: Tom Petty and the Heartbreakers. That's The Waiting. You know, some people find it harder to fall asleep at night in the summertime. The later sunsets, the warmer nights, they can slow the brain's production of sleep-inducing hormones. But here's a solution, and I like this one. They say, eat a half a cup of ice cream or another sweet at bedtime. Okay. Good medicine right there. They claim the small blood sugar spike can actually help you feel sleepy in 20 minutes. So don't eat more than a pint, like a gallon of ice cream, because you'll fall asleep halfway through it.
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21: Here's your Thunder 103.9 forecast. Mainly cloudy skies tonight with a slight chance for isolated thunderstorms. Lows level off around 68, easterly winds around 5 miles an hour. Highs level off around 86. Tomorrow, cloudy skies with a few peaks of sun. I'm meteorologist Ray Miller. Right now, it's 74 degrees.
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0: That's Journey and Lights on our Saturday night. Also, the Tubes and She's a Beauty and Bob Seger with Like a Rock. Hey, we're going to check on our celebrity birthdays for this Saturday. Also going to hear from Rush coming up next.
1: 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The nation celebrates 250 years of independence. And in New Richmond, Indiana, we will mark 60 years of fireworks. Friday, July 4th, all the fun, all the food, and all the fireworks. The skies above New Richmond will light up with the grandest fireworks show of them all. Number 60 is going to be bigger than ever. Start out the day with a pancake and sausage breakfast served by the local Masonic Temple. 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
3: This weather forecast is brought to you by the Crawfordsville Moose Lodge Number 6. Open Monday through Sunday at noon and open for lunch on Thursday and Friday with optional closing at 10. The Crawfordsville Moose Lodge Number 6 is a family center, social club, and charity organization. 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
12: Here's your Thunder 103.9 forecast. Mainly cloudy skies tonight with a slight chance for isolated thunderstorms. Lows level off around 68 easterly winds, around 5 miles an hour. Highs level off around 86. Tomorrow, cloudy skies with a few peaks of sun. I'm meteorologist Ray Miller. Currently, it's 73 degrees.
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you love from George Thorogood. Checking out our celebrity birthdays for the 27th of June. Spider-Man Tobey Maguire is 51 today. J.J. Abrams, who gave us Lost and Mission Impossible 3, is

0: 60. And Julia Duffy, who played Stephanie on Newhart, the Newhart show where they own the inn in Vermont, she's 75 today.
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0: That's our headliner, Bon Jovi. Recorded live at Madison Square Garden in New York City on the final night of their Lost Highway tour in July of 2008. This is Live in Concert. We'll hear more from this classic Bon Jovi performance later in the program. Coming up next, what do you think when you hear the name Tesla? Electric? Powerful? Fast? Tesla, the band, was all of those things when they were on stage in San Diego in the summer of 2012.
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20: Here's your Thunder 103.9 forecast. Mainly cloudy skies tonight with a slight chance for isolated thunderstorms. Lows level off around 68. Easterly winds around 5 miles an hour. Highs level off around 86. Tomorrow, cloudy skies with a few peaks of sun. I'm meteorologist Ray Miller. Currently, it's 73 degrees.
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23: We're back with more live in concert. This is Lisa Berrigan. Our headliner is Bon Jovi. We'll hear more of their legendary 2008 performance at Madison Square Garden in New York City later in the program. On June 20th, 2012, during the Scorpions' final sting tour, Tesla was opening for them. The tour made a stop at the Valley View Casino Center in San Diego, and Tesla put on this amazing live set. 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
2: 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I'm Lisa Berrigan. Our headliner is Bon Jovi. We'll hear more of their legendary 2008 performance at Madison Square Garden in New York City in just a few minutes. British rockers Bush play this set at the Roseland Theater in Portland, Oregon on September 18th, 2011. 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

Yeah, man, looking good. 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
16: 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I'm Lisa Berrigan. 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It's our annual 4th of July All-American Spectacular. We'll hear classic live sets by Bruce Springsteen and the E Street Band, Stevie Ray Vaughan, and Heart. Our headliner next week is Tom Petty and the Heartbreakers. This week's headliner is Bon Jovi. We've been listening to a classic performance from the final night of their Lost Highway tour. It was recorded live.

live at Madison Square Garden in New York City on July 15th, 2008. Now, here's the amazing encore. Once again, it's Bon Jovi. This is Live in Concert.

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Pat Benatar. It's Heartbreaker. Are you interested in the Taylor Swift Travis Kelce wedding? Because maybe you didn't get an invitation. Although I think the people that even got invitations don't know where it is. Maybe we do. It's coming up in just a few minutes. Here's Lita Ford and Ozzy.

0: Well, if you're interested in the Taylor Swift wedding, you know, they like to keep us guessing. New York City officials have reported that event permits to close streets and set up tents in Midtown Manhattan have been issued for Friday, this Friday, July 3rd, and that Madison Square Garden has been rented out. You want to talk about a banquet hall. And now, this is interesting. You know, they said that the wedding budget was $20 million. I didn't think they were going to have to blow most of that on the venue, the permits, and security. But who knows? The whole thing could just be a decoy, a very expensive decoy to throw us off. They probably knew that someone would leak that information, just like they did. Well, we'll have to wait and see what happens on Friday.
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17: 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Open Monday through Sunday at noon and open for lunch on Thursday and Friday with optional closing at 10. The Crawfordsville Moose Lodge No. 6 is a family center, social club, and charity organization. 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
18: Here's your Thunder 103.9 forecast. Slight chance for isolated storms overnight, otherwise mainly cloudy skies. Lows dip down to about 68. Easterly winds around 5 miles an hour. High of 86. Sunday, mainly cloudy skies. I'm meteorologist Ray Miller. Currently 71.
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0: That's Rush and New World Man, Lover Boy, and Turn Me Loose in White Room from Cream right before that. Hang on for some Boston coming up next.
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8: Here's your Thunder 103.9 forecast. Slight chance for isolated storms overnight. Otherwise, mainly cloudy skies. Lows dip down to about 68. Easterly winds around 5 miles an hour. High of 86. Sunday, mainly cloudy skies. I'm meteorologist Ray Miller. Currently 71.
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0: Need a lover on our Saturday night. Hope you're having a great weekend. I'm Mark Stevens. On the way, it's a song that Ann Wilson of Heart says she wrote when she had the flu and was delirious. She also said that they were listening to a lot of moody blues music back then. We're going to go to the Dreamboat Annie album coming up next.
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0: Hendrix and Hey Joe Kiss with Detroit Rock City, AC/DC, TNT, Poison on Skinny Bob. Heck of a set to get us through the overnight. It's the weekend. Speaking of Poison and Unskinny Bob, you know, I have so many people over the years that have asked me, what is an Unskinny Bob? And I think we've all kind of wondered what that might be over the years. It came out back in 1990, that song. And supposedly, the story is, well, actually, there's two stories. You've got a PG version and an X-rated version of the story of where that song came from. The PG version is that their bassist, Bobby Dahl, he had gained a little weight during the recording of that Flesh and Blood album, and he was complaining about being fat, and the band jokingly told him that, "You're not fat, Bobby. You're just unskinny." Which, you know, we can all relate with. I think that's an awesome way to look at how we put on a little extra pounds, you know? We're not fat, we're just unskinny, right? Sounds good. The X-rated version, well, I can't really go too much into it, but I'll just say that it involved an adult film actress. We'll just kind of leave it at that. Use your imagination. Yeah. The Who coming up, and I can't explain. It is on the way next. Good morning.
1: 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It's like needing a lawyer, but getting some guy who just watches courtroom dramas.
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12: Here's your Thunder 103.9 forecast. Slight chance for isolated storms overnight. Otherwise, mainly cloudy skies. Lows dip down to about 68. Easterly winds around 5 miles an hour. High of 86. Sunday, mainly cloudy skies. I'm meteorologist Ray Miller. Currently, it's 70 degrees.
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0: After all these years, those guys are still together. Of course, their guitar player, Mark Kendall, is the only original member going back to their very first album in 1984. But they just got a brand new vocalist. It's kind of been a revolving door of vocalists since they got rid of Jack Russell, their original lead singer. Then, of course, he passed away in 2024. But their latest singer is a guy named Brett Carlisle. And supposedly, they're in the studio working on some new stuff from those guys. And they're out touring this summer. Going to be out with Brett Michaels, which is kind of cool. But Great White and Rock Me, going back to that Once Bitten album. Also had The Who in there and I Can't Explain, The Bake Man, I Can't Explain. We're having a good time tonight. Got some great music, the soundtrack to your party going on. Queen and Dire Straits are on the way next.
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4: This weather forecast is brought to you by the Crawfordsville Moose Lodge No. 6. 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
5: Here's your Thunder 103.9 forecast. Lows level off around 68, fog in spots overnight under mainly cloudy skies. East winds around 5 miles an hour. High temperatures reach up to 86 with fog. Early Sunday, cloudy skies with a few peaks of sun. I'm meteorologist Ray Miller. Right now, 70.
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0: You know, Queen's guitar player Brian May knew behind the scenes at that time that Freddie Mercury liked both men and women. And so when Brian May wrote that song for Freddie, he really wrote it for both men and women, but they just went ahead and called it Fat Bottomed Girls. It was also a tribute to their fans, too, because their fans were just such diehard fans, and Brian May saw that. But Fat Bottomed Girls and men, I guess. Queen also had Dire Straits in there and Sultans of Swing, the Bake Man. Thanks so much for hanging out tonight. The Stones, pretty cool. Those guys have a brand new album coming out, Foreign Tongues. It's going to drop next month, and they've released 4 songs already. 2 new ones just came out a few days ago. And you can check that out on your favorite streaming platforms, YouTube. It's all out there. But Stones, we'll go back to a classic. Brown Sugar is coming up next. Good morning.
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0: It's kind of funny because Stevie Nicks will openly admit that she stole the guitar line from that song. It's a very iconic guitar sound. You know, when you hear the beginning of Edge of 17 right there, you know it's Stevie Nicks. Well, actually, if you were a little more familiar with the Police and their song Bring On the Night, you might at first think it's that song because they pretty much ripped it off. Go back and listen to the song Bring On the Night by the Police. It was a song that Stevie Nicks was really influenced by, and she said that she told her guitar player that she wanted her to do a song like that. And so he pretty much just ripped it off. It became a Stevie Nicks song. And they would name it, of course, Edge of 17 and put it on that very first solo album that Stevie Nicks would put out back in 1981. It's Edge of 17. Also had Emerson, Lake and Palmer and Journey in there. And Any Way You Want It. Serving it up just that way. Any Way You Want It. Got some Aldo Nova on request. By request. On the way by Fantasy. We'll take care of that as well as David Bowie and ZZ Top. It's on the way next.
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13: Here's your Thunder 103.9 forecast. Lows level off around 68, fog in spots overnight under mainly cloudy skies. East winds around 5 miles an hour. High temperatures reach up to 86 with fog early Sunday. Cloudy skies with a few peaks of sun. I'm meteorologist Ray Miller. Right now, 70.
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0: That's the band ZZ Top and Pearl Necklace. Also had a guy that's pretty lucky to be even standing upright at this point. Last year, he suffered a severe spinal fracture and pretty much forced him off the road, forced him into rehab, and did his very first show, his comeback show, back in January of this year. And since then, he's kind of been doing shows off and on and got shows scheduled all the way through September. But going all the way back to that very first album we put out back in 1982, man, what a song. One of my favorites. It's Aldo Nova and Fantasy. It's the Bakeman. Got Steely Dan coming up. We'll take care of some classic GNR by request. It's next.
1: The tradition returns July 4th. The nation celebrates 250 years of independence. And in New Richmond, Indiana, we will mark 60 years of fireworks. Friday, July 4th, all the fun, all the food, and all the fireworks. The skies above New Richmond will light up with the grandest fireworks show of them all. Number 60 is going to be bigger than ever. 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All at the 60th 4th of July Festival in New Richmond as we celebrate the 250th birthday of the USA.
2: 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Rock on at the 2nd Annual Wavestock Battle of the Bands on August 1st and 2nd. Band applications are being accepted now through July 24th. No entry fee required. The grand prize is $1,500. The Lyndon Carnegie Public Library has opened its summer reading program. No card is necessary to attend or win prizes. Here are the events for the month of June. Animals Underground, Wednesday, June 10th at 2. Jelly Tasting with Four Seasons on Wednesday, June 17th at 2, and Unearth a Mystery featuring Bigfoot on Wednesday, June 24th at 2. We're on the phone with...
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7: Here's your Thunder 103.9 forecast. Lows level off around 68, fog in spots overnight under mainly cloudy skies. East winds around 5 miles an hour. High temperatures reach up to 86 with fog. Early Sunday, cloudy skies with a few peaks of sun. I'm meteorologist Ray Miller. Right now, 70.
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0: Now, 1988 was such a weird year for Guns N' Roses because they were coming off the success of Appetite for Destruction back in 1987, and everybody was hungry for new music, and they really didn't have a full-length album, so they decided to rush this weird EP that they would release, and it would be that Live Like a Suicide album from 1986 that was independently released, and so they decided to put it out there for the masses, and then on the B-side of the actual album was just a bunch of acoustic songs that they recorded in 1988, and Patience would be one of them, and everybody was kind of like, what is this? Just kind of a strange album. And then it would even get stranger in 1991 when they would release Use Your Illusion 1 and then Use Your Illusion 2. I mean, it was just all kind of messy, really, but still a great song, though. Huh? Guns N' Roses with Patience. Also had Steely Dan and ZZ Top back there. Got some Led Zeppelin coming up. Grateful Dead pulling out the big guns there, as well as Boston. It's all next.
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From the album, you can tune a piano, but you can't tune a fish. Yeah, you get it. 1978, it's REO Speedwagon, and time for me to fly. Here's Aerosmith.

0: You know, Phil Collins, I am so happy for that guy because he is going to be, well, double dipping this year. He's already in the Rock and Roll Hall of Fame as a member of the band Genesis, but finally going to be recognized for all that awesome music that he did as a solo artist back in the early 80s, mid 80s, really even into the late 80s. He was still putting out some great stuff, but considering he just turned 75, had a birthday back in January, and 75, pretty awesome that he is going to be finally inducted into that Rock and Roll Hall of Fame as a solo artist. That's going to be happening in November. And of course, going back to the mid-80s, back in 1986, Genesis had just released that Invisible Touch album. That was the very first single from that, and they would end up going five deep into that album full of singles, which were all great. Invisible Touch, Throwing It All Away, In Too Deep, Land of Confusion, Tonight, Tonight, Tonight. I told you, man, it's amazing. But Genesis and Invisible Touch, BTO. And you ain't seen nothing yet. And you know, you haven't heard anything yet. So we still got to take care of the Red Rocker, Sammy Hagar, Night Ranger. And it's Foreigner all coming up next.
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9: This weather forecast is brought to you by the Crawfordsville Moose Lodge No. 6. Open Monday through Sunday at noon and open for lunch on Thursday and Friday with optional closing at 10. The Crawfordsville Moose Lodge No. 6 is a family center, social club, and charity organization. 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
10: Here's your Thunder 103.9 forecast. Lows level off around 68, fog in spots overnight under overcast skies. Southeast winds around 5 miles an hour. Overcast skies with fog early Sunday. Daytime highs approaching 86. I'm meteorologist Ray Miller. Currently 69.
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0: Speaking of first times, you know, Lou Gramm admits that he had never really sung that song entirely all the way through until they got in the studio to record that very first album that came out back in 1977. And there he is in the studio belting it out for the very first time, and he did it on one take, man. Seriously, he's that talented. Of course, those guys, minus Lou Gramm and really minus every single member that played on that song, they're going to be out this summer. The Double Trouble Double Vision Tour with Lynyrd Skynyrd. It kicks off next month on the 23rd, goes all the way through August. Got to be taking Six Gun Sally out with them. But yeah, Foreigner and Lynyrd Skynyrd out this summer. Feels like the first time. Also had Night Ranger and Sammy Hagar with I'll Fall in Love Again. Don Henley and All She Wants to Do Is Dance. It is coming up next.
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5: Here's your Thunder 103.9 forecast. Lows level off around 68, fog in spots overnight under overcast skies. Southeast winds around 5 miles an hour. Overcast skies with fog early Sunday. Daytime highs approaching 86. I'm meteorologist Ray Miller. Currently 69.
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That's the band Supertramp with a logical song. Don Henley, just before that, All She Wants to Do Is Dance. If you listen very closely, that is Martha Davis from the Motels and Patti Smyth from Scandal singing Backup.

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0: That's The Doors with L.A. Woman. Also had the Rolling Stones just before that. Of course, those guys just dropped two brand new songs off that Foreign Tongues album that's going to come out in July. That makes four songs off that album that we've heard. And the two brand new ones that came out just a few days ago, Jealous Lover and Divine Intervention. I got to admit, man, the Jealous Lover song is absolutely awesome. So far of the four, that is easily my favorite. And Steve Winwood is the one playing the Hammond organ on that Jealous Lover song, which is really cool. And Divine Intervention, the other one they released, if you're a fan of The Cure, Robert Smith does some guitar work on there, which is really cool. But Rough and Twisted, In the Stars, Jealous Lover, Divine Intervention, four songs off that Foreign Tongues album, again, going to drop on July 10th. But going back to a single they would release in 1966. Man, can you believe 60 freaking years ago? That is just nuts. Rolling Stones had Mother's Little Helper. 60. Count them, man. Tom Petty coming up. We'll take care of him as well as Lynyrd Skynyrd and squeeze in some Lee Michaels. Yeah, been a while since we've heard from him. It's all next. Good morning.
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8: Here's your Thunder 103.9 forecast. A heat advisory begins at noon tomorrow and continues until 8 p.m. Thursday night. Mainly cloudy skies expected and foggy overnight with lows around 69. Easterly winds around 5 miles an hour. I'm meteorologist Ray Miller. Currently, it's 69 degrees.
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0: Sweet Home Alabama, Lynyrd Skynyrd, Lee Michaels. Just before that, of course, a song that if you listen closely, there is no bass, no guitar, nothing like that. His entire album that he put out back in 1971, simply called A Fifth, had nothing but organ, piano, saxophone, and drums on it. And of course, his vocals. The entire album, not a guitar anywhere to be found on it, which is just crazy. And especially considering how much airplay that got, especially on rock radio back in the day. But do you know what I mean? Lee Michaels in that set, as well as Tom Petty. It's the Big Man with Bon Jovi and Fleetwood Mac. They're on deck next. Good morning.
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4: 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Open Monday through Sunday at noon and open for lunch on Thursday and Friday with optional closing at 10. The Crawfordsville Moose Lodge No. 6 is a family center, social club, and charity organization. 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
5: Thunder 103.9 forecast. A heat advisory begins at noon tomorrow and continues until 8 p.m. Thursday night. Mainly cloudy skies expected and foggy overnight with lows around 69. Easterly winds around 5 miles an hour. I'm meteorologist Ray Miller. Currently, it's 69 degrees.
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0: You know, without the fun, there's usually not love, and without the love, there definitely isn't much fun, is there? Fleetwood Mac, you make loving fun. Also at Bon Jovi back there, it's no secret that John Bon Jovi for the past couple years been battling all those vocal cord issues, but he had that vocal cord surgery, supposedly, rumor has it, it's been whispered. He says he is fully recovered, and we'll wait and see. Because Bon Jovi starting a 9-night residency at Madison Square Garden, and they're kind of using this as a test to see how his vocals handle 9 nights of singing. And if it does well, hey, might get a full-blown tour out of it. So we'll wait and see. I'm sure there'll be videos all over YouTube on their big return there, doing 9 nights at Madison Square Garden. But going all the way back to that first album, 1984, man, what an album that was. And that's how they came out with that song right there, Bon Jovi and Runaway. It's the Bakeman. Got ZZ Top on the way, Stevie Ray Vaughan, Santana, some classic stuff on the way next. Good morning.
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0: know, David Bowie wrote that song specifically for Elvis Presley to record. And, you know, if you're familiar with the kind of music Elvis was doing right before his passing there in the mid-70s, I could totally see Elvis doing that song. But he politely declined and said thank you, but no thank you to David Bowie. And even Michael Jackson supposedly was going to get a shot at doing that song, but it never happened. And eventually, you know, David Bowie just said, screw it. I'm just going to record it myself, which he did. He put it on his Station to Station album in 1976. Worked out well for him. Turned out to be a big hit, but I still could see Elvis doing that one. David Bowie and Golden Years. Dave Edmonds had I Hear You Knockin'. I Hear You Knockin' with some Led Zeppelin, ELO, and Journey. They're coming up next.
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10: Here's your Thunder 103.9 forecast. A heat advisory begins at noon tomorrow and continues until 8 p.m. Thursday night. Mainly cloudy skies expected and foggy overnight with lows around 69. Easterly winds around 5 miles an hour. I'm meteorologist Ray Miller. Currently, it's 68 degrees.
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0: They are currently out on their Final Frontier tour and saying goodbye to all their fans. I remember when that song came out back in 1983 off the Frontiers album. I myself, like a lot of people, were shocked at how heavy that was, especially for Journey. They weren't necessarily known for being that heavy. But, you know, there was another song on that album, Edge of the Blade, if you're familiar with that one. And that actually was bordering hard rock as well. And even going back to Departure back in 1980, they had a song called Line of Fire. That was like another hard rock song, kind of close to AC/DC, you know, kind of that AC/DC groove. But easily, of all their big hit songs, that is the heaviest song that Journey would ever do, and absolutely one of my favorites. Separate Ways, also add ELO and Led Zeppelin in there. Elton John is coming up next.
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5: Here's your Thunder 103.9 forecast. A heat advisory begins at noon tomorrow and continues until 8 p.m. Thursday night. Mainly cloudy skies expected and foggy overnight with lows around 69. Easterly winds around 5 miles an hour. I'm meteorologist Ray Miller. Currently, it's 68 degrees.
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0: You know, there are not too many hard rock and classic rock songs that are famous for having whistling in them, like that one right there. It's kind of strange, right? I mean, who whistles in hard rock songs? But Supertramp did it on Goodbye Stranger back in 1979. John Lennon, the number 9 Dream song, if you remember that, back in 1974. Had some whistling. Probably one of the most famous whistling songs, though, was Jay Giles with Centerfold. I mean, that absolutely had whistling at the end of it. And, of course, that one right there, Scorpions from 1990 and that Crazy World album. It is Wind of Change and some whistling. Elton John and Journey back there as well. The Bakeman hanging out on the overnight tonight, rolling into the morning hours. We'll do up some Van Halen and Ice Cream Man. It is coming up next.
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12: 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Dave's got something for you. 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

You know, the summer of 1983 was pretty much owned by the Police. That Synchronicity album had come out in June of 83, and basically when they started releasing singles off of that album back in May, all the way through the end of the year, just the Police owned 1983, especially with songs like that, King of Pain. Here's Boston, and More Than a Feeling.

0: And I think what a lot of people tend to forget is that the album, the soundtrack to the movie, came out back in 1979. It was late 1979. It was like November, but still 1979. It would be 3 years later. We would have to wait to get the actual movie to the soundtrack. And so the soundtrack came out first, then the movie came out 3 years later. It was 1982. It was that live action, kind of animated in parts movie. And absolutely awesome that they did that. And we were so familiar with the soundtrack to finally see it put to a movie, which is really cool. And a lot of people still to this day go, you know, you can't understand it unless you're stoned. How many times have you heard that? I think either way, I think we're all still lost at times, but yeah, great movie, great soundtrack, man. Pink Floyd nailed it on all the above. It's Pink Floyd and another Breaking the Wall. Cheap Trick had a Surrender just before that. Steve Miller coming up. We'll rock with him next.
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0: This weather forecast is brought to you by the Crawfordsville Moose Lodge No. 6. Open Monday through Sunday at noon and open for lunch on Thursday and Friday with optional closing at 10. The Crawfordsville Moose Lodge No. 6 is a family center, social club, and charity organization. 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
1: Here's your Thunder 103.9 forecast. A heat advisory begins at noon tomorrow and continues until 8 p.m. Thursday night. Sunshine mixed with clouds at times and foggy early today with highs around 86. South winds around 5 miles an hour. I'm meteorologist Ray Miller. Currently, it's 69 degrees.
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0: Their brand new album is going to be called Foreign Tongues. Four songs from that album have already been released. Two of them just came out a few days ago, Jealous Lover and Divine Intervention. Jealous Lover has Steve Winwood playing keyboard on it, some organ. And Divine Intervention, if you're a fan of The Cure, Robert Smith from The Cure actually plays guitar on that song, Divine Intervention. But that makes four songs that they've released because, back in May, they released Rough and Twisted and In the Stars, two singles from that Foreign Tongues album. But we'll get the whole bad boy when it gets released in July on the 10th. So just a couple weeks away from hearing the entire album, Foreign Tongues. But going back 60 years ago, you're hearing me right, 60 freaking years ago when they released that Aftermath album in 1966. Not bad for a 60-year-old song, huh? Under My Thumb, it's the Rolling Stones. Also had Rainbow back there, and Since You've Been Gone, and Steve Miller had Rockin' Me leading that set off. Got Billy Joel, It's Still Rock and Roll to Me, coming up next.
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9: Here's your Thunder 103.9 forecast. A heat advisory begins at noon tomorrow and continues until 8 p.m. Thursday night. Sunshine mixed with clouds at times and foggy early today with highs around 86. South winds around 5 miles an hour. I'm meteorologist Ray Miller. Currently, it's 69 degrees.
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0: You know, Aerosmith are not officially broken up, but they are pretty much officially done with touring and performing shows on a regular basis. They are busy kind of going back into the archives, you know, just recently released that Aerosmith Legendary Edition box set. And what's cool about that is they actually took that very first album that that song came from back in 1973 and remixed it with today's technology to give it a really modern sound. If you're up for changing things up a little bit, a lot of people don't like it when bands do that. But it is kind of here, kind of cool to hear everything cleaned up a bit. But you can check that out. Again, it's called Aerosmith, the Legendary Edition. But 1973, that's how it all began for those guys. And that album and that song right there, of course, Dream On. Also had Billy Joel and the Stones back there. The Big Man hanging out. It's the weekend, at least what's left of it, right? I'm making the best of it. We'll do that with some Queen and Crazy Little Thing Called Love coming up next. Good morning.
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One of the nicest guys in or out of rock and roll that I ever met, the money man, Mr. Mahoney, if you will. Johnny Rock, you don't have to call me Mr. Mr. or Miss, and the Eagles.

0: Well, the Tom Petty estate finally got rid of that old dilapidated house of his. His mansion in Malibu sold for $14.5 million. Too rich for my blood. How about you? Johnny Rock on the weekend, sparking the doobies next.
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13: Here's your Thunder 103.9 forecast. A heat advisory begins at noon tomorrow and continues until 8 p.m. Thursday night. Sunshine mixed with clouds at times and foggy early today with highs around 86. South winds around 5 miles an hour. I'm meteorologist Ray Miller. Currently 68.
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1: Jack Osborne, Ozzy's kid, has said, it's happening. Get ready for hologram Ozzy coming to an arena near you sooner than later. Hey, if we're paying, I guess the Osbournes are playing. What's happening? Johnny Rock on the weekend. Def Leppard next.
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7: 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The Crawfordsville Moose Lodge No. 6 is a family center, social club, and charity organization. 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
8: Here's your Thunder 103.9 forecast. A heat advisory begins at noon tomorrow and continues until 8 p.m. Thursday night. Sunshine mixed with clouds at times and foggy early today with highs around 86. South winds around 5 miles an hour. I'm meteorologist Ray Miller. Currently 68.
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0: Thank you very much. We really appreciate it. Silver Springs is a great old song. Thank you.
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Motley Crue back on the road this summer, coming to a shed or arena or even a state fair near you. What's happening, Johnny Rock, on the weekend? Somebody get me to 5150, will ya?

0: couple years ago, I got to meet Paul Rogers and Bad Company backstage. Couldn't have been nicer. I always say, the bigger the rock god, the nicer the person. Johnny Rock doing the weekend thing, and Journey next.
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5: Here's your Thunder 103.9 forecast. A heat advisory begins at noon tomorrow and continues until 8 p.m. Thursday night. Sunshine mixed with clouds at times and foggy early today with highs around 86. South winds around 5 miles an hour. I'm meteorologist Ray Miller. Currently, it's 69 degrees.
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0: Phil Collins going into the Rock and Roll Hall of Fame for a second time this time. He's already in there with Genesis, this time as a solo artist. Johnny Rock on the Weekend, sincerely, I thank you. Next.
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9: Here's your Thunder 103.9 forecast. A heat advisory begins at noon tomorrow and continues until 8 p.m. Thursday night. Sunshine mixed with clouds at times and foggy early today with highs around 86. South winds around 5 miles an hour. I'm meteorologist Ray Miller. Currently, it's 69 degrees.
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0: In excess, unbelievably, still not in the Rock and Roll Hall of Fame. They're getting closer, though. What's happening, Johnny Rock? How's your weekend? Well, good. Glad to hear it.
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Welcome to the voice of healing and restoration from New Life. New Life is a place God has used to heal the wounded and brokenhearted, to heal troubled marriages, minister to troubled teens, and reach the lost. I am Pastor Gobin. I pray that the Lord ministers to you today. Join us as we preach the Word of God.

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1: Let's clap our hands to the Lord, everybody. And while you're clapping, let a shout go up unto the Lord. Let it go up higher. Let it go into heaven. We worship you, Jesus. Oh, I magnify you, God. Yes. Yes, I do. I praise you, Jesus. There's an atmosphere of praise that is here. And certainly, I am always refreshed whenever I see praise singers that actually praise God. I get somewhat let down when people sing, but they don't worship. But I commend these that were actually worshiping the Lord. I don't like it when somebody tells me to do something they're not going to do. Don't tell me praise God and you're going to sit there. But I appreciate the spirit of praise that is here. And this is why. Because God anoints preaching, but he inhabits praise. When you figure this thing out about God is that preaching is not the single most important thing that's about to happen. Because God will anoint a preacher and anoint a word, but he comes down and enthrones himself whenever there are worshipers. That's where you're going to find God. The anointing is a thing of God. It's like a gift of the Spirit, but not actually the Spirit itself. It is an attribute. It flows out of it. But when you look in heaven, you're going to find something out when we get there. And I plan on going. Are you trying to go? When we do get there, there'll be no more preaching. No more jobs for us preachers. We'll be out of business. Because preaching is only a secondary consequence of the fact there's sin in the world. That's why we preach. But when there's no more sin, there'll be no more preaching. But guess what? We're just warming up because we will all be employed praisers. Amen. What are you saying? I'm saying you're not a second-class Christian because you don't preach. The most important job you got is to usher in the presence of the Lord through your praise. That's the most important thing. That's right. My wife, if she was here and she's not here, sends her love, but she can outpraise my preaching any day of the week. And I give honor to Pastor Gobin. Thank you. She said, you contacted me. My wife actually told me, she said, you going up there, you don't even know who those people are. She said, you may have to hobo your way back. You don't know who they are. And I said, I'm just praying about it, but I feel good about it. I feel like that it's a divine appointment and I'm supposed to be here with you guys. And I feel like this. I feel like it. I feel like God set it up. Let's go to the word of the Lord and let me just tell it to you like this. As you go to the book of Daniel and then over to the book of Revelation, that I'm going to begin from the word of the Lord because that is the launching point. That's the platform. What I'm going to do from there, I'm not sure. People that try to figure out what I'm going to do, you're in serious trouble because I don't even know what I'm going to do except that I'm going to do my best to obey the Lord. I will tell you this, that out there in the front, I have a couple of books out there. If you'd like one, pick them up for $20. If you buy two, you can have them for $30. If there's no one out there working that, you can just drop it in that container. Prophetic warfare has to do with fighting the enemy, and how many of you know he's fighting you, so you might as well hit him back. You might as well learn how to hit him back. Secondly, the spirit of Jezebel. Jezebel prophets talks about how the enemy uses people to war, tear up marriages, homes, churches, jobs, finances. And one of the best things about these books, this one, my spiritual mother and the Lord, Sister Vesta Mangan, wrote the foreword to that one. It's worth getting that book just to read what she wrote. And Sister Vonnie and my good friend, Brother Marshall, all people from the POA helped me in this book as well. It'll bless you. If you don't have the money, get with us. We'll help you. I just want it in your hands, all right? Now, let's go to the word of the Lord, and I want you just to look closely. The prophet Daniel 10:10 said, behold, a hand touched me, which set me up on my knees. Tell your neighbor, something touched him. Over in verse 12, it said, then said he unto me, fear not, Daniel, for from the first day that thou didst set thine heart to understand and to chasten thyself. Everybody say, chasten thyself. Before God, thy words were heard, and I am come for thy words. But the prince of the kingdom of Persia withstood me 21 days. But lo, Michael, one of the chief princes, came to help me. You must look at verse 13 very carefully, because he said the prince of the kingdom of Persia withstood what I was trying to do. Everybody say, the prince of Persia. Over in Revelation chapter number 12 and verse number 2, brother drummer, would you do me a favor and bring me one of those cymbals and a stick to bang on it with, if you don't mind? I told y'all to be careful for me. Now watch this. In Revelation 12:2, and she being with child cried. I need it on a stand, brother. I wanna beat it up. I wanna shin kick the devil tonight. She being with child cried, travailing in birth and pain to be delivered. Verse 4 said, and his tail drew the third part of the stars of heaven. Everybody shout, the stars of heaven. And it cast them to the earth, and the dragon stood before the woman, which was ready to be delivered, for to devour her child as soon as it was born. Lastly, over here in verse 7, it says, and there was war in heaven. Michael and his angels fought against the dragon, and the dragon and his angels fought. I'll read verse 9 just for it. It said, and the great dragon was cast out, that old serpent called the devil and Satan, which deceiveth the whole world. He was cast into the earth, and his angels were cast out with him. And before you shout about the fact the devil is cast out, you better be leery of one thing. Now we got him down here with us. And he doesn't want to have happen what God is going to cause to happen tonight. And you're the deciding factor. Anybody here need a miracle tonight? I didn't drive 900 miles just to preach something. I want to tell you, God wants to do something tonight. I know it. I have it in my spirit. There is a miracle in this house. Just raise up your hands to the Lord. I know you've been standing for a while, but just raise up your hands high as you can to the Lord and let the Lord know, God, tonight I'm believing for you to minister to us. Unlock the gifts of the Spirit, the word of wisdom, the word of knowledge. Let the gifts of prophecy be in operation, not in me only, but in your people, God. Let us be willing and obedient. Let there be grace on us, God, tonight. We take authority over every distraction, every disturbance of the enemy, and we ask you, God, to bless these sweet people tonight with your presence. Usher in upon us like a mighty rushing wind. We love you. We praise you. We're going to clap our hands to you one more time and say, you're holy. You're mighty. Oh, yeah. You're praising so good tonight. God's going to show up for that. Hallelujah. Just let a hallelujah ring out. Do y'all shout hallelujah in Indiana? Do y'all say that up here? Hallelujah. Praise God. Yes. Before you sit down, find you a worship partner and tell them, you're my worship partner. And say, that means if I stand, you stand. I clap, you clap. I run, you run. Whatever y'all do here, however you do it, that means don't leave me hanging out here by myself. But tell them this. Look at them and say, you have the fingerprints of angels all over you. You've got the fingerprints of angels all over you. Yes. You can be seated. Thank y'all for putting up with me. I had you stand for a while. I probably won't read as much scripture tomorrow night. Sometimes I don't at all. But I just want to lay a little bit of groundwork with you tonight while you're trying to figure this stuff out, if you're going to like me or not, or, you know, whatever you're trying to determine. And I'm trying to determine it too. But one thing for sure, we got to love each other, whether we like each other or not. We got to love each other or we can't make it out of here. But I want to just help you understand something, that quite often whenever your Bible talks about stars and heaven, as it talked about here in Revelation, it's not talking about heavenly bodies. It's not talking about planets. It's not talking about something in the solar system. He's actually, when he says that the tail of that dragon took a third of the stars of heaven, he was actually talking about something that was much more important to you and I than a bright heavenly body. But he's talking about angels, a conflict of angels. As a matter of fact, Jesus said it like this in Revelation 1 and 20. He told John, he said, the mystery of the stars that you saw in my right hand and of the candlesticks, those seven stars are the seven angels of the seven churches. In other words, God has not left us out here by ourselves, but I personally believe that every church, now I'm talking about a true church, I'm talking about an apostolic church, a spirit-filled church, a church that God has ordained, every church that has been birthed and put there by the presence of the Lord, it has an angel that stands watch over that congregation. Now, the Lord has put that there for this reason, because whether you want to be or not be, it doesn't matter, but you and I are in a conflict with something that does not want us in the church. The devil understands something, folks, and that is this. He can tear your marriage up. He can tear your finances up. He can tear your health up. He can tear anything up until you get in the church, and then the bloodline becomes drawn, and he realizes if you ever get in here with us under the covering of the Lord Jesus Christ, that now it's not the devil chasing you, but you began to be a threat to him. So his best thing to do is to do his best to keep you out of the house of God with the people of God and the fellowship with the church of the living God. But just notice this with me tonight, is that whenever Daniel, actually the very moment that Daniel, this prophet in the Old Testament, the minute that he begins to pray and to fast and to chasten himself, he causes a conflict in the heavens. There's a warfare that ensues immediately. Immediately, his praying and his fasting cause an angelic warfare to happen. He said it like this. He said, the angel shows up, Gabriel, and he says, I heard you the first day that you prayed. But the problem was not your prayer going up. The problem was the message and the miracle coming back down. Now, you got to learn something about how the spirit world works, or else you'll do what a lot of people do. They get very ticked off at God. They get very upset. Set with God like God's not hearing. Let me tell you, it's impossible for you to say or do anything that God does not hear. He hears all. He sees all. He knows all. He knows it, whether good or bad. He's bigger than Santa Claus. He knows if you've been good or bad, naughty or nice, whatever it is. He heard you, Daniel, the very first day that you prayed. That prayer made its way up into heaven, and it was determined in a split second that there was going to be a message sent back for you. The problem is not getting prayer up. The problem is whenever that thing began to manifest and was put in the hands of the angel Gabriel to bring it back, there were some principalities that showed up, and they began to fight against the messenger that was on his way back to Crawfordsville, Indiana. You hear me? The miracle's on its way back, but suddenly in the heavenlies there is a fight that's doing its best to keep the heaven out of the earth. I come by to help you understand something right now, that the moment that you begin to pray and you begin to fast and seek God, you start a lot of trouble for yourself. I wish I could just tell you some good news, and it will be good news, except you got to understand that the moment that you begin to do certain things, you begin to draw swords with the enemy. Somebody said, my God, what
2: am I doing wrong to cause all these problems? Well, I come by. I drove all the way from Louisiana to tell you these words. It's not what you've been doing wrong. It's probably what you've been doing right that's got the devil so mad, because he realizes you're about to get an answer that's going to step all over his blue suede shoe. When you understand that whenever you begin to line yourself up with the will of God and the word of God and the house of God and the man of God, don't be surprised if the first thing you see is not all hell breaking loose. Now, I know you're not going to hear that. The TV preacher's not going to tell you that, because they're going to tell you, give us $100 and just support our ministry and you'll never have another problem. You'll never have another sickness. Everybody's going to straighten up. I'm going to tell you the truth. The minute that you line yourself up with Jesus, everything that's unlike Jesus just liable to bow up and try to attack you and begin to fight against you. But the good news is, greater is he that's in you than he that's in the world. You see, in like manner, watch this. Daniel begins to seek the face of God, and he causes an angelic warfare. Then we got this woman over in the book of Revelation. She's travailing in birth. She's actually Israel. And as she begins to travail in birth, Satan shows up to devour her child as soon as it's born. In other words, whenever you begin travailing, or you begin to enter into this place like Daniel or that woman, you begin not only do you get heaven's attention, but suddenly you begin to get on hell's radar screen. And watch this, that suddenly the real Star Wars is not the one that George Lucas made. The real Star Wars is these stars, these angels that get in conflict with other angels. And watch this, who wins is determined on what you do and what you say, maybe even in this service right now. In other words, as you praise God and you speak the correct words out of your mouth, that angel said, I didn't come here just because you are somebody special, Daniel. I showed up because of what you have been speaking. He said, I'm here because of the words that are coming out of your mouth. Can I help you understand something? That not only does God hear what you're praying, but he tells angels, pay attention to what my people are praying and what they're saying, because when my people are calling on me, that's a good assignment that I'm sending you down there to make sure whatever's coming against them, that you can back it up and get it off their back. I just come by to tell somebody, you got some heavenly backup, but you got to open up your mouth if you want God to open up heaven. I think God is telling somebody, your miracle is already on its way back. I just need you to open your mouth to make room for my angel, my messenger. I'm going somewhere, and that is this, is that as much as he wants to be the enemy, Satan is not God. He's not a God. I mean, as much as he wants to be, that's his whole thing. As he said, I'm going to exalt my throne above the Most High. I'm going to be like the Most High. But the problem is that he is not a God. He may have convinced some people that he is, but you and I know that he's not. But here's the next thing you need to know, is not only is he not God, he is not a God. He is not the polar opposite of God. In other words, the opposite of good may be evil, and the opposite of light may be darkness, but the opposite of God is not the devil. Because our God is so big, our God is so awesome, until he has no equal bipolar opposite. He just said, I am God and there is none else. And it doesn't matter if the devil don't like it. It don't matter who don't like it. He said, at the end of the day, just know that I am he, and all things are created by him and for him, whether they be principalities and thrones and dominions, whatever it is, he created it. So here's where I'm going with this, is that as the prayer begins to take place, both Daniel and this travailing woman, they cause a conflict in the heavens. They cause a fight to ensue over the top of their city, over the top of their nation. And this is the part that I love about it, is that is that God doesn't even get involved in heaven when Satan starts showing up. He actually just tells Michael, he said, I'm going to let you go deal with it. He said, because I don't fight angels. He said, I send other angels to fight fallen angels. When you understand this, everybody say this with me. Say, he is a falling angel. He's a falling angel. He's on his way down. In other words, when you understand that he got kicked out of heaven, and every time you look at him, he's going a little bit farther down. The first time he shows up like a serpent, and when he shows up like a serpent and beguiles Eve, your Bible says that God shows up and says, because you have done this thing, I'm going to put you on your belly. Evidently, these serpents had some types of legs or something, but he said, I'm about to take your legs off. You're about to lose your feet. In other words, you're about to be defeated. Okay, I'm going to come to this side. This is the people with the sense of humor over here. He said, I'm going to defeat you, and I'm going to take you from being here, and you're going to go down a couple blocks. I'm going to lower you. Can I tell you something? When you get out of the presence of God and do what Satan did, you never ascend and go any higher. You may be moving, but you're falling in the wrong direction. And so while he has momentum and he's moving, the first time you see him, he gets defeated. He gets taken a little lower. And then the prophet sees him and he says, I beheld him. He said, how art thou fallen from heaven, O Lucifer, son of the morning? He said, I saw him on his way down, falling out of heaven. And Jesus says, well, I saw him too. He said, I saw him as lightning fall out of heaven. And when you get over in the book of Revelation and Satan is finally bound up, he's thrown into what's called a bottomless pit. Every time you see him, he's on his way down. But the problem he's got is he's on his way to a place that don't have a bottom to it. He's fallen, but he's never going to hit the bottom. He's just on his way down. Are you glad to announce tonight to the devil, you can go to hell by yourself, buddy boy? Because when the trumpet sounds, I'm going that way, you'll be going that way. I'm going up, but you're going down. I'm just exposing that to you because I want to show you the significance of how this works in revival is that the enemy always fights against what God is trying to do, to try to beguile and try to get into our minds and to mess us up from even believing that God can do what God said he would do. But here's how it works, is you must first understand that you got an adversary. In Ezekiel 28, I give him this scripture, Ezekiel 28 and 13 said that he'd been in Eden, the garden of God, and every precious stone was his covering, the sardis, the topaz, the diamond, the beryl, the onyx, the jasper, the sapphire, the emerald, the carbuncle, the gold, and the workmanship of his tabrets and his pipes was prepared for him in the day that he was created. Thou art, verse 14, the anointed cherub that covereth. Now, you got to hear me. It's because when you deal with your adversary, he knows more about the anointing than you and I know about. He knows more about praise and worship than you and I ever thought about knowing. You think he don't read that Bible? He can't fully understand it, but he knows what's going on. He's reading. This is why oftentimes I believe God don't let us know everything that's in there, because he don't want the devil to understand everything. Truth is revealed progressively. But here's what happens, is that he's not only an angel, he's a cherub. He's the only angel cherub who has dual offices. He's an archangel and he's a cherub. But watch this. He's got kicked out of his position because he doesn't want to do his job. And he's an imitator. He's a phony and a fake. And his job was, he had this body like a tambourine. The Bible said he had tambourines and that he had a voice with pipes like an organ. In other words, he was kind of like the saxophone here. His voice can go up and bellow out that he never gets off key. He never gets out of melody. But the problem is, he is a built-in worshiper. He's got a body that's built to praise. He's got a body that's built to magnify God, but he says, never mind what I'm created for. I resign. I do not want to do the job anymore. He has decided that if you're going to be praised, you get somebody else to do it, because I'm only going to worship myself. And even though he has a body like a tambourine, imagine that. He's got a body with these cymbals on it. And he says, it doesn't matter if I got every instrument to give you praise. He said, I have determined that I will only praise myself. And that if you're going to praise somebody and be praised by somebody, you'll have to find somebody else. How many of you understand? God replaced him, and he replaced them with you and me. You are the replacement, and that's why the enemy's like a devil without a bone. He don't want it. He don't want anybody else to have it. He's just saying, I don't want to do it, and I don't want anybody else to do it. He's got all these tambourines on him. Imagine this. He's got a body like a tambourine, cymbals on him, but he says, I'm not going to rattle it for you anymore. You've got your last melody out of me. But he's got one problem. The Bible says that he believes in one God. Which he should, because he's been there and he knows there's one throne in heaven and only one that sits on that throne. He's seen it. He knows it. His job was to cover that throne with worship. But he says he believes in one God, and he fears and he trembles. If he trembles and he's got a body like a tambourine, that tells me, even though he don't want to do it, that from time to time he says, them people in Crawfordville are making me do. When he's shaking, he says, I don't want to praise him. But every time you praise him, you begin to shout the name of Jesus, Hear, O Israel, the Lord our God is one. He says, I don't want to do it, but you're making me do what I don't even want to do. Oh, while you're clapping your hands, you need to listen in the spirit world right now. There's something in and around this city. I wish you would praise God so good, the devil said, if they don't stop, they're going to make me go back to doing what I used to do, even though I don't want to do it.
1: Here's what you must understand and know is that fallen angels and demons are not the same thing. Demons do not have bodies. They look for bodies. I know this because I've cast them out even just about a week or so ago. I've cast them out with them telling me I'm not coming out. And I said, you're coming out. No, you're going out in the name of Jesus. You're going to come out. You cast out demons that get in people, because when a demon comes out of a person, they're going pigs, according to the Bible. They're always looking for a body. But fallen angels are principalities, and they don't need bodies. They got bodies. They can appear. They don't try to get in people. They are people, so to speak. But watch this. Is when you understand that what Daniel was telling us is that it was the prince of Persia. In other words, what these fallen angels do, they're higher on the totem pole than a demon. A demon is earthbound, but principalities and thrones and dominions, these fallen angels, these actually, they can traffic, they can fly, they operate and occupy the second heaven. And this is what you need to know about revival, because if you don't know how to battle what you're battling, you're always going to lose on one hand. No matter how many victories you get on one hand, on the other hand, the devil realizes that you're ignorant of his devices. And when you understand that Daniel said that was the prince of Persia, and later he says the prince of Grecia, these are falling angels that have set up their power and set up their shop over geographical locations. What this means is that somewhere around Crawfordsville, Indiana, there is a prince that says, I'm controlling this area. And my job is to see to it that everybody around here is hooked on heroin, that no marriages around here make it, that nobody makes it to that church, nobody gets in the doors of New Life Church. My job is to make sure that every backslider stays out. I keep the bar rooms running and the church pews empty. That's his job. But my job is to come by here and tell you that we got authority in our mouth to pull down strongholds. And when we began to praise our way up into the heavenlies, we become seated with him in heavenly places. And your Bible says it like this. I'm telling you how to have revival, folks. You got to fight for revival. It ain't free. Can I just help you? You can have 100 soul revival. I've seen it happen before.
2: before, and I plan on seeing it happen again. But before you have it happen, you got to take authority in your city and inform the devil, you don't own Crawfordsville, Georgia. The earth is the Lord's, the fullness thereof, all that are therein. And we claim this territory by the name of Jesus Christ. Which is what I come by here to do, not just to preach to you guys, but I come by to tell the principalities in this region that there's a new sheriff in town, and that he's going to take dominion, he's going to take authority, that upon this rock he builds his church, and the gates of hell shall not prevail. Let's raise our hands up to heaven for just a moment. Let's just slip our hands up towards the Lord and let him know, God, I loose your presence. I want your glory to come in. Angels are very active whenever people pray and people praise. When you pray like Daniel, or you pray and intercede like the woman who was travailing, when you begin to let those things out, it begins to cause an operation in the angelic realm. Let's call on him for just a moment. I'm halfway there. I'll probably finish this another time. I'm just trying to open up your understanding to understand demons aren't just our problem. It's not just what's in people. It's what's above them. He's called the prince of the power of the air. There's something that thinks it owns this city, but I stopped by to tell that thing, you're bound. There's something greater than you. This church, this apostolic Holy Ghost church, is going to reach out and take tentacles of this city. Called shut the bar room down. Shut the crack out. Down. What do you mean? That sounds crazy. I'm going to tell you, that's what the gift of prophecy does. It doesn't just speak to people. It speaks to principalities. That's what the apostolic anointing does. It doesn't just preach to human beings. It preaches to the spirits that's trying to control them. And say, the Lord said. Preaching the other night in Glenmore, Louisiana, about 40 miles or so south of Alexandria. I stayed there for I don't know how long, a few weeks. We saw about, I think it was about 35 or so people baptized in Jesus' name, filled with the Holy Ghost. But let me tell you, yeah, you can praise God about that. I'm going to tell you why you ought to be praising God about that. It's because I defy the spirit that says you cannot have revival. That is a lie. That's a lie. Somebody said, if you're going to do it, you got to be compromising. Let me tell you something. I think you're compromising if you don't. You're going to have revival when you stand up shoulder to shoulder, eyeball to eyeball with the spirit of this area and say, you've been pulling people out of the truth for long enough. You've been pulling kids out of the home long enough. You've been connecting kids with drugs long enough. About the first weekend of that revival, the Holy Ghost spoke to me. He said, you tell the church and you tell everything in that city. You say it publicly. You tell it in front of everybody. And it's on the webcast and, you know, Facebook Live. You can't get away with anything you say preaching anymore. You say it, they got it. You said it right there. You got, they hold you to everything. And he said, you say it in front of everybody, that tell the people that are on drugs and the drug dealers, if they do not repent, they will start going to jail one by one, because I am going to begin to expose the works of the enemy in this city. I watch people laugh. I'm used to that. I'm used to people think they're going to sleep when I'm preaching. I'm used to that. And then I show up and they realize, you might better wake up and realize something here, is that the Holy Ghost is not playing games. Somebody else is playing games, but I'm not playing games. We're in a fight. And so I said, if you are here and you're a drug dealer and you're on drugs, I want you to understand something, that you better stop selling drugs to people here, because you're about to get thrown in the back seat of the squad car and taken off to jail. The pastor come to me about the next couple of days and he said, my God, he said, I know that was real. He said, actually, it wasn't the pastor, it was one of the men in the church. He said, I just stopped by today, he said, to a man down here. He told me that 5 drug dealers went to jail last night. sit down and eat with the pastor. About a week later, he opened up his phone. He said, look at this, what's on Facebook. He said, this is one of the deputies in the city. He said, one of the biggest drug busts we've ever had in this city, if not the, he said, happened this morning. He said, they got busted this morning. He said, God is shutting it up. So I got up and told the drug doers. I said, I'm going to tell you, you better come on and get delivered from your heroin, from your pill, because you ain't going to have nowhere to buy that stuff. By the time we get done here, there ain't going to be nowhere to go get it. So you better come on and get baptized in the name of Jesus and filled with the Holy Ghost, because your drug dealer's going to jail. All those people that were sniggering and laughing. I told this one girl that was sitting back there, the Lord showed me, said she's on heroin. She's sick. She's having problems. I told her it's on their webcams. You go find it. I said, young lady, I said, I'm just going to tell you this before I preach. I said, I don't know your name. I've never seen you a day in my life. I'm just going to tell you. The Lord said, do not leave here until I get finished preaching. I said, the devil wants you to leave, but I got to preach to these other folks. But when I get done preaching, I'm going to pray for you. God's going to heal you, and I'm going to cast that spirit of drugs off of you. She began to weep and to cry. I preached a little while, and I called her up there. When I called her up there to where I was, she began to manifest this thing. Let me help you understand something. Ain't no 12-step program going to get a devil out. What's wrong with the apostolic church right now? We're trying to be cute, and we're trying to look like, you know, Hollywood preachers and something like that. But there ain't nothing cute about being people getting delivered. You got to get your hands dirty. You got to get that. That's why I don't wear suits or ties that I won't get in the floor and pray with. It don't matter. You got to get on the front lines. The Lord sent me by here to tell you, it's not time to be cute no more. We're in a hand-to-hand combat. You wrestle not against flesh and blood, but against principalities and powers and rulers of darkness. The good thing is, the weapons of our warfare, they're not carnal. They are mighty through God to the pulling down of strongholds. So I called that young lady up. She come up to where I was, and when she got up there to me, I said, I'm about to cast these heroin devils out of you. Somebody was saying, how in the world do you know? I said, if you ain't figured out how I know that, then you need to go back and start over again. This is why people pull pranks and pull stuff on us, is because we're scared to let the gifts of the Spirit operate sometime. But let me tell you, the church I come up in, we knew better than acting stupid and acting crazy, because we knew the man of God just liable to get a dream about it, just liable to hear about it. And let me tell you, you can lie to anybody you want to, but you can't lie to the Holy Ghost. And when you do lie to the Holy Ghost, ask Ananias and Sapphira what happens when you lie to the Holy Ghost. I said, I'm going to cast this stuff out of you. That young lady spoke to me like a man. She said, I don't. You know, she started telling me don't. I basically said, devil, shut up. I'm not talking to you. I'm talking to this young girl that doesn't want you in there anymore. And this thing tried to bow up at me and scream out at me. Little young girl, you know, in her 20s, 100 pounds soaking wet, hooked on heroin. I began to pray over that girl and pronounce the name that's above every name, that name of Jesus. When I did, this girl fell to her knees, and she began to cough that thing up. She began to cough these spirits up. She got up, and she was still kneeling down. And I said, now that spirit's out, this spirit's coming in. In the name of Jesus, receive the gift of the Holy Ghost. That girl was baptized in the Holy Ghost kneeling down up here on the platform. Why? Because when you identify the devil, that I know what you are, it's not something that's in a pill bottle. There's something above this. It's like puppet string. But I'm cutting the cord on every spirit. God, let's raise our hands up to him for just a moment. Let's let him know that, God, we want to cut every cord of the adversary. Every cord. Everything that would try to take ownership of our city, of our homes, and of our families. We want to take authority. That's what God sent me by here to do, is to tell you that you got to take the authority. The authority belongs to you. The angels operate according to people that pray. You got
1: fallen angels that are trying to destroy you, but you have holy angels that are trying to minister to you, but they can't minister to you if you're speaking negatively. Listen to me. Listen to me. The enemy's biggest lie ever told us is that there was no devil. But he works and copycats everything he sees God do. God works through prayer, but God doesn't always come down here himself. He sends these messenger angels. Now, let me preach to you for a moment. Can I preach to y'all for 2 minutes? And you, this going to get on your toes, but if just the more it gets on you, just say, amen, praise God, that's it, say it, and I'll get off of this. But the most negative people you'll ever be around sometime is apostolic people. Well, I mean, we think we're so holy and we're so this and that, but we'll gripe and complain and we'll go call a prayer meeting and we don't speak faith. We just say, God, it's bad. I don't understand, blah, blah, bellyache, tell 25 people how bad it is and talk about what all's been done to us and just talk about, you know, how bad the weather is and how bad people are. And the devil loves it because the same way God, watch this, I'm gonna teach you something. God doesn't show up because you tell him how bad it is. God shows up by the spirit of faith when you tell him how good he is. The reason that some of us have been praying the same thing, wanting God to work, and he's not doing it yet, is because we're too negative. And we think by complaining, Sister Mangan said there's prayer warriors and there's prayer worriers, people that just worry all the time. That's not going to get anything done. You got to learn how to speak in alignment with faith according to the word of God. And watch this. Angels speak. If you got that scripture, my brother, it's Psalm 103:20. I can quote it. He said, bless the Lord, O his angels, who excel in strength, who hearken unto the voice of his word. What is it saying? That they excel in strength. Tell your neighbor, angels excel. That means they can get stronger. That means if they can get stronger, they cannot get stronger. They can decrease or increase. What makes an angel stronger to excel in your life? When you bless the Lord. Angels, when I'm blessing the Lord, I'm not praising by myself. My angel stands here with me, and I'm saying, bless the Lord with me, angels. When you say hallelujah, you can't hear it, but your angel says hallelujah along with you. And when you start singing certain songs about the blood, they say, I can't sing that, but I wish I could. I like it. Sing it. And they get stronger according to your spirit of prayer and faith and praise. And they hearken. Look at that last part. They hearken to the voice of his word. In other words, when your preacher is preaching or when the word of God is being spoken, here it is. This is the whole point. Angels are sent to back up what God's word said was going to happen. When they hear God's word spoken, angels' job is to see to it that that word is accomplished in the earth. But this is what the Lord spoke to me the other night in Oklahoma. I was in Oklahoma. In Oklahoma, they showed me there, a pastor said, he said, man, we having problems with people astro projecting over here. You don't know what that is. You don't need to know. He said, we having problems with witches over here and all kinds of curses. He drove me out to where her house was. And he said, there, she got a big a vault out here and a cauldron and an altar. I said, stop this truck. He said, oh my God, not in front of her house. I said, stop it right here in front of her house. I pointed out there, I said, in the name of Jesus, devil, I bind you. And I said, the Bible said, upon this rock, he built his church and the gates of hell prevail not against it. I said, I shut you down in the name of Jesus. I plead the blood of Jesus over you. I suffer you not to work. I suffer you not to speak until this revival's over. The pastor and I sit there and prayed for a while. Before that revival was over in 9 weeks, we baptized 75 people in Jesus' name. We had 71 people receive the baptism of the Holy Ghost. They were coming out of the Assembly of God church getting the Holy Ghost. Their youth leader was trying to come pull them out of our services. They were sneaking in our service. You don't want to know why? Because you got to pull down the stronghold in your city. You got to pull that stronghold down in your city. Are you getting this? You getting this? It's what you got to understand. It's not enough to cast it out of a person. You got to pray over everything that's controlling the area of Crawfordsville. Now hear me. Hear me on this. Because we're taking some territory right now.
2: It's how come people come, get healed, and they get sick again in a few days, because the devil said, put me out of the church, but I'll be waiting at your house. Because I run this city. I run this area. Let me tell you, we broke that thing's back so bad in Alexandria, Louisiana. And somebody got a devil and they drive into Rapides Parish. The devil said, I'll get you when you come out, because I'm not driving into those city limits. Why? Because there's about 1,000 of us that are screaming every night, the blood of Jesus is against you. You can't come into this city. You can't come in our parameters. This territory belongs to God. Let me finish this thing. I done got you way off out here. Listen to me. This is what God told me in that revival in Oklahoma. I was praying as we were trying to break into this thing. The Lord said, there are many of my people that have dormant angels in their lives. I said, God, what do you mean? Dormant angels? I'm not sure I know what that means. Let me double check. Unemployed angels. Angels that are assigned but can't work. I said, Lord, why? What do you mean? And the Lord said, it's because they pray big prayers at church. Save my kids.

one way and speak another way, because not only is God listening, but your angel is saying, you just tied my hands. The last 10 seconds of that part, I was telling you, don't lie. Apostolic people are the worst at grumbling and murmuring and complaining. I thank God for our apostolic, all the way we look and all that, but we better learn something. All this out here don't mean a hill of beans to God if we don't get something on the inside that's holy, that says, I can't just talk anyway. I'm not talking about cuss words, but I can't be speaking contrary to my own prayers. The Lord said, many of my people have unemployed angels because they pray big prayers and then they leave off speaking contrary to what they have been praying about. I'm going to finish with this. I was just preaching down south and I told a story about an angelic encounter. It amazes me sometime how that among us, I can say this because I'm technically four generation Pentecostal, been raised by a pastor, all my family in church. You know, I'm not saying I've always done what's right. I'm just saying I was going to church before I was born in my mama's belly. She was playing the piano when she was pregnant with me. I've been there, seen it, know it, been in and out of it, and I know a little bit about what I'm talking about. But I found out that I was preaching for this guy, and I told about an experience I had with an angel. And I found out among modern day Pentecostals, you can see all the devils you want to see, but you start telling people that you saw an angel come in, and you'll be amazed at the people that twist their head, turn their neck around. Because if you tell them that you fell down, broke your leg, and the devil tripped you, they'll say, "Oh, I know it. That devil, he's something else. He can manifest. You can say that person has a devil." They say, "Oh, I believe this one person over here. My husband got 10." But you tell them that you saw an angel walk in the church, they'll say, "He had some good pizza last night." And this pastor told me after I told an encounter that I'd had with an angel, he said, "Brother Johnson," he said, I was taking this church several years ago, and he said, I worked for the post office getting ready to retire. He said, they come back and told me, they said, "You can't retire," he said, "until you put one more year in." And he said, "Your office here is vacated. You're going to be moved to West Virginia," I believe it was. He said, "Man," he said, "I began to grapple around trying to figure out what I was going to do." He said, "I was trying to find a church," and he said, "There was no church there." He said, "I moved up there thinking, man," he said, "how am I going to make it 1 year?" He said, "There was no Pentecostal church." He had called Brother Bernard and Brother Cox and had asked him, "Is there any UPC church in driving distance? Is there any church?" They said, "We don't know of any churches there." He said, "You don't know how important your church is until you don't have it." Can I preach something to you for a moment? Some of you non-show-up people that only come fair-weather Christians, you know, you're going to be surprised whenever you down and you can't come to church. And they say, "Well, you got a real reason." Not that fake reason, that real reason that says, "Well, you can't get out. You paralyzed and you can't come." You're going to wish that you'd had those opportunities of being in the house of God and seized every moment you could have. And so this man, his name is Brother Perkins, Brother Ron Perkins. He said, "Brother Johnson," he said, "I began looking for churches. There was no church." He said, "They come back then and said, 'You got to work 2 years up there.'" He said, "Here I am trying to pastor a church in South Louisiana and trying to work up here in West Virginia." He said, "I did not know what to do." He said, "But I started fasting and praying." Listen to me. When you fast and you pray, it not only moves God, God will move an angel on your behalf. It causes a warfare. It causes things to open up in the heavenlies. And he said, "Brother Johnson," he said, "I was in my office one day," and he said, "I looked out there." He said, "When I looked out," he said, "there was a lady standing out by her car in our parking lot," and he said, "she looked Pentecostal to me." He said, I couldn't help myself. He said, "She was just standing by her car. 5 minutes she's standing there." He said, "I went out of my office," he said, "I just walked up to her and said, 'Ma'am,'" he said, "'are you lost?'" She said, "No, I'm not lost." He said, "My name is Ron." She said, "Well, my name is Lily." He said, "Well, you look like you're looking for something out here." She said, no, I'm not. I'm fine." He said, "I need to ask you a serious question." He said, "Are you Pentecostal?" She said, "Well, yes, I'm Pentecostal." He said, "Well, let me ask you a bigger question. Are you oneness Pentecostal?" And to which she said, "Is there any other kind of Pentecostal?"

He said, where do you go to church? She said, about 5 miles right through here. She said, it's an independent church up in the woods here, up in these mountains. He said, my God. He said, I did not know there was a church here. He said, what size? She said, oh, it's about 150 people. She said, we got a great church and a great pastor. Said, you need to visit. He said, I want to know where that church is. She said, well, if you'll follow me, I'll drive you there now and introduce you to the pastor. Brother Perkins run back and told the people in his office. He said, look, he said, I got to leave. I'm taking a lunch break. He said, I got in my car. Lily got in her car, he said, which was an old beat up white Honda Accord. And he said, Lily started driving. He said, so I started following Lily all up in these coal mines. He said, she pulled up, and when she turned the corner, there it was, Pentecostal Church. He said, she pulled up and parked. I parked by Lily. He said, to tell you that I felt the presence of God like God had answered. He said, I opened the door and got out. He said, Lily took out a handful of keys and stuck them in the door of the church, opened up, and she said, step in, Brother Perkins. This is our prayer room. I just feel like you ought to come in through the prayer room. He said, when I stepped in that prayer room, he said, it felt like I stepped into heaven itself. He said, Brother Johnson, he said, my hair stood up on the back of my neck. It was like angels introduced me to that place. He said, I walked in. Lily led me all the way in to where the pastor's office was, and when she got me to there, she said, my pastor's not here. Said, but do you have a card? He said, yes. He said, I got a card out. He said, this was the strangest thing. Said, Lily reaches in her purse and pulls out a stick pin out of her purse and sticks my card to the pastor's door and said, he'll be calling you, Brother Perkins. He said, the next morning I get a phone call. Said, is this Ron Perkins? Yes, it is. He said, well, it looks like you were in my church yesterday. He said, yeah. He said, I was going to, he said, the man cuts me off. He says, how in the world did you get in here? He said, well, a lady from your church let me in. He said, what lady? He said, Sister Lily. He said, Sister who? He said, Sister Lily. He said, Lily who? He said, I don't know. All I know is his Sister Lily. He said, we don't have no Sister Lily. He said, well, I just want to meet you. He said, I'm here. He said, well, come on, let me talk to you. He said, because, he said, I want to figure out who this person is. He said, we must have a name mix up. He said, I got there, and he said, I went in the pastor's office. He said, the pastor said, tell me again, this lady, Lily. He said, what'd she look like? He said, well, long, straight black hair. He said, the pastor said, no. He said, kind of Asian lady, Asian dark complexion. He said, no. He said, I know how you're going to know. He said, drove an old white beat up Honda Accord, like a 80 something model. He said, no. He said, how in the world did she get you in? He said, nobody but a few people have keys to this church. And he said, I don't know of any lady that's got keys. He said, well, I'll tell you how. He said, lady, that Lily opened up the door over here to the prayer room and let me in. He said, that pastor fell across his desk. And he said, are you pulling my leg? He said, no, what's the matter? He said, come with me. He said, he walked me into that prayer room. He said, we walked across the floor that I'd walked in earlier, and he said, try to open that door everything you can. He said, I started turning the doorknob and it just spun in my hand, Brother Johnson. He said, that pastor was weeping and crying. He said, are you sure you come through that door? He said, yeah. He said, son, he said, that door ain't opened in 15 years. He said, there ain't no key that can fit in that door. It's froze from the outside and spins on the inside. He said, who in the world is Lily, and how did you get in here? He said, I looked in him and said, sir, he said, I promise you I'm not lying. He said, but the only thing I can think is Lily may not have been who we thought she was. Let me stop by to tell somebody, when you do what God wants you to do, he'll open up doors that ain't opened in 15 years. God will step you in places that you could never get yourself in. He'll send an angel to bind what needs to be bound and to loose what needs to be loosened. I wish I had somebody here that'd shout to the Lord and say, God, I want to shout so loud that angels join in. I want to holler so loud that angels begin to clap their hands. Oh, come on, let's magnify the Lord. I'm talking about.

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I just saw the other day, this was the last number one song the Eagles put out on the pop charts, at least. 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
1: Mr. Breeze to you. Not to be confused with Mr. Clean, Mr. Blackwell, any number of potential misters. Hey, listen, mister, that was Lynyrd Skynyrd. I'm Paul Poteet. We go looking for some tush in just a few moments. Perhaps it's up there on Salisbury Hill. Peter Gabriel is also coming up, and there's some magic from the cars on the way. Well, the latest magic potion that people are hyping up in this new world of protein maxing is cottage cheese. Whoever thought that cottage cheese would be hot? That's hot. American supermarkets are facing a shortage of cottage cheese. Mrs. Poteet said they had cottage cheese the other day, but they didn't have as much as they normally have of cottage cheese. And that's because people, you know, are trying to get their protein fix. And I guess it's probably in the end, at the end of the day, and maybe in your end, good for weight loss too. And it's funny that something called cottage cheese may actually, you know, take some of the cottage cheese off of your thighs. So there's that, too. If you can't find some, though, here's a handy hack. You leave a bowl of milk out in the sun for like an hour and a half.
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22: 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Open Monday through Sunday at noon and open for lunch on Thursday and Friday with optional closing at 10. The Crawfordsville Moose Lodge No. 6 is a family center, social club, and charity organization. 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
23: Here's your Thunder 103.9 forecast. A heat advisory begins at noon tomorrow and remains in effect until 8 p.m. Thursday night. Mainly cloudy skies today with a high of 86. Southerly winds around 5 miles an hour. I'm meteorologist Ray Miller. Currently, it's 72 degrees.
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0: The Cars, that's magic. I'm Bolt Boutique. Happy Sunday. Hey, hey, what can I do for you? I could play some Zeppelin in a moment. And some sweet GNRs on the way, too. Well, what about this Gen Z? What about the kids these days? New poll says that they've got some brutally early opinions about aging. By early, I am telling you that Zoomers in this survey think that anyone 62 and older is officially old. And what's more, they believe that people stop looking good in current fashions by the age of 56. Please check your expiration dates accordingly. That's why I'm sitting here in tank top and shorts right now in the studio. In fact, I've given up. They also think that older people struggle with tech by the age of 59 and they enter cognitive decline at the age of 62. However, many of today's 14 to 29-year-olds say they don't expect to look or feel healthy when they get older. 20% say they fear they won't age well. 25% predict they'll have few friends or family around them. That's because they're so catty. Experts note that injections, fillers, and vapes are among the sneaky culprits that might be making Gen Z look older than millennials did at their age. So, you know, easy on the Botox and don't inhale.
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9: Here's your Thunder 103.9 forecast. A heat advisory begins at noon tomorrow and remains in effect until 8 p.m. Thursday night. Mainly cloudy skies today with a high of 86. Southerly winds around 5 miles an hour. I'm meteorologist Ray Miller. Currently, it's 75 degrees.
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0: Sweet Child, Oh Mine, Guns N' Roses. The apostrophes are doing a lot of the heavy lifting there. And I'm Paul Pootsie, doing very little manual labor. It's been, almost 50 years of that. In just a few moments, we head to the jungle. Maybe we'll bungle the Steve Miller Band with some steamy love on the way. You say you want a revolution? I've got the Beatles coming up, too. And some Allman Brothers and Aerosmith. Have you seen tarps off yet? Do you know what tarps off? That doesn't mean that it stopped raining and they're getting the baseball field ready for action again. And that means it's a term for these big blocks of fans at Major League Baseball games this season that have been taking off their shirts and getting everybody whipped up into a frenzy. We may assume that these are mainly guys doing that. There's no flashing in baseball. This isn't the snake pit and at the Indy 500. So caution, you may be tarping sometime. So make sure you've been Ozempicing, though, if you're going to do the tarps off thing. And speaking of Ozempic, UPS is investing nearly $50 million into cold storage facilities because you ship Ozempic, apparently. It requires refrigeration during transport. You got to keep the Ozempic cold. So that you look hot.
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You know what says a good time, right? 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

0: American girl. She already has her red, white, and blue outfit picked out for next Saturday. Can you believe this? 4th of July, not just any 4th of July this year. Of course, America turns 250, USA 250. I remember, which is always dangerous when somebody old starts a sentence with, I remember America 200, you know, the bicentennial. Maybe that's the problem with this one. We don't have a catchy name. You know, it's not an easy to say thing like bicentennial. We had bicentennial minutes. I remember all that year, every night in prime time, you know, like a minute of some piece of American history or tribute. That's the way it was 200 years ago today. And we had the tall ships in the harbor. I guess that was in the harbor in New York. I remember that was very impressive and very stately. And who knows why it's not such a big deal this time around. People have their theories. Maybe it's just because it's not, you know, a nice even number. I mean, that was America. That was the 200th anniversary. This is 250. You know, maybe it'll be a big deal again when it's the 300th birthday of America. I can't wait. Somebody dig me up for that one. I think it's going to be big.
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17: Here's your Thunder 103.9 forecast. A heat advisory begins at noon tomorrow and remains in effect until 8 p.m. Thursday night. Mainly cloudy skies today with a high of 86. Southerly winds around 5 miles an hour. I'm meteorologist Ray Miller. Currently 77.
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0: Open Arms from Journey, and it's Paul Poteet with the Talking Heads in just a few moments. I mean, some new Talking Heads once you get tired of me. And the Stones are on the way. Something cold is coming up. They did a survey of air travelers, and those air travelers said that snacks, you know, like freebie snacks, snacks are not important to them. If they can save money on their flight, they do not care a whit. And a friend told me he flew a real no-frills airline. Does that sound like a setup to you? It is. Yeah, I had a friend who told me he flew a really no-frills airline. Someone had to go to the bathroom. They landed the plane. You're going to make me turn this flight around right now.
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3: This weather forecast is brought to you by the Crawfordsville Moose Lodge No. 6. 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The Crawfordsville Moose Lodge No. 6 is a family center, social club, and charity organization. 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
10: Here's your Thunder 103.9 forecast. A heat advisory begins at noon tomorrow and remains in effect until 8 p.m. Thursday night. Mainly cloudy skies today with a high of 86. Southerly winds around 5 miles an hour. I'm meteorologist Ray Miller. Currently 77.
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0: as it ever was. Same as it ever was. 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Time isn't holding up. 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Same as it ever was. Same as it ever was. Same as it ever was. Same as it ever was.
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0: Rolling Stones, Frosty, and Paul Petit hanging out on Sunday. There was a Reddit user who recently asked the Ask Old People section of Reddit to share their food habits growing up. And I have to say that some of these old people answers, not surprisingly, ring true with me, too. Somebody said the whole concept of snacks was foreign when I was a kid. It was either wait for dinner or you already ate. And things like pop just weren't in the fridge. Sometimes Kool-Aid. We didn't have a lot of pop when I was growing up, too, or soda, if you prefer. We didn't eat out back then, maybe on a special occasion. McDonald's didn't come to town until I was a teenager. Hello. We had other fast food places. But we didn't have McDonald's until, like I was in high school. And oh my gosh, once that got there, that was like manna from heaven. Manna with a cheese and a milkshake from heaven.
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Got stars in his eyes? You got them in your ears, because I got them all to play for you, like Foreigner and the true-to-life story of a jukebox hero.

0: such a great band. It's Hart and Nancy and the guys. Well, you know, when Hart was first breaking big, you know, I was a younger guy, and I was probably paying more attention to Ann and Nancy. I'm sorry, I hope there's not a quiz later as to the other band member names. I do know Bob Seger. Well, you know, I'm a Midwest guy, so I better know Bob Seger. And the very first time most people heard him on the radio. Do you know that song? All right, I'm going to play it in just a few moments. And one of those golden earring opuses. It's a long story that flies by. But that's the way time travels in the Twilight Zone.
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20: Here's your Thunder 103.9 forecast. A heat advisory begins at noon tomorrow and remains in effect until 8 p.m. Thursday night. Cloudy skies with a few peaks of sun this afternoon with highs around 86. South winds around 5 miles an hour. I'm meteorologist Ray Miller. Currently, it's 79 degrees.
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0: Are we really in the Twilight Zone? I mean, are pickles really trendy now? Is that what's going on in the world? Paul Poteet with a story of something that used to be just a side dish next to your favorite sandwich, perhaps as a hamburger garnish. But now I read that pickles are everywhere. Woo! Look at that pickle just showed up from out of nowhere. From pickle-flavored chips, popcorn, and seasoning blends to pickle beer, smoothies. 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And I have heard about this bottled pickle juice thing. A lot of athletes, you know, swear by that for rehydration. They say we're living through a pickle renaissance. And the pickle could become a signature summer flavor, much like pumpkin spice is for fall. So brands are even selling pickle juice, as I mentioned, on its own, or you could also use it in salty, zingy cocktails. Have a martini. Pickled, not stirred.
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13: Here's your Thunder 103.9 forecast. A heat advisory begins at noon tomorrow and continues until 8 p.m. Thursday night. High of 86 this afternoon under partly cloudy skies, south winds, around 5 miles an hour. I'm meteorologist Ray Miller. Currently 79.
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0: What a classic. It's Cream. We left room for it here with Pulp Boutique on Sunday. The Mac and the Police and the Doobies are coming up in just a few moments. Doobies in the middle of that big-time tour. All the lead singers, all the different eras represented. That's pretty cool. I'd like to see that. I don't know if we can work that out or not. Got to run that past the scheduler and check it in with Mrs. Poteet. Do you do that sometimes where one of you plans something and then you realize the other one of you had planned something also? And then you have to plan the meeting with the attorney. Hopefully, stop it before it gets to that point. Come on now. I can't have people breaking up while I'm on the air on this Sunday. You got to stay together. You can't say that you broke up just before America 250. Okay.
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The weekend before the 4th of July, thank you for spending it with us. One of the big events in D.C. is going to be a Grand Prix around the National Mall with Indy cars later this summer. I have just the plain old musical cars.

0: Well, it's a business model for me. Led Zeppelin, let's ramble on. How is your supple wrist today? The Who's coming up, and there's no more Mr. Nice Guy. And Bruce is born to run. It's all in the next few moments. There's a social media trend that says that sticking out your tongue for 40 seconds can instantly reduce stress. You might want to try that right now for that.
1: I can't try it because it makes it hard to understand me.
0: Experts say there's little scientific evidence to support it, but why stop the fun now? It's too good to fact check. Psychologists believe the technique may help some people because it acts as a grounding exercise. They're not talking about working on your fuse box with your mouth, are they? Wait a minute here. A grounding exercise, you know, it kind of distracts you, right? Experts say better supported stress relief methods include deep, slow breathing and the 5-4-3-2-1 technique, which focuses, I guess, on the five senses. By the way, if you get to six on that count, you'll run into Bruce Willis. So, careful.
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7: 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The Crawfordsville Moose Lodge No. 6 is a family center, social club, and charity organization. 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
12: Here's your Thunder 103.9 forecast. A heat advisory begins at noon tomorrow and continues until 8 p.m. Thursday night. High of 86 this afternoon under partly cloudy skies, south winds, around 5 miles an hour. I'm meteorologist Ray Miller. Right now, 80.
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0: That's back when Time and Newsweek, remember all that hype, were declaring him the future of rock and roll. Bruce Springsteen and Paul Petit, our future includes a smell and the heart from Skynyrd and Henley, respectively, in the next few moments. If I don't put it off, I was just reading here about procrastination. See if there's something funny about this story, if you catch the same thing I caught right away. There's a psychologist who studied procrastination for four decades and said that technology and busy schedules are poor excuses. People have always been busy, and modern tools should make life easier, not harder. And he also challenges the claims of some procrastinators. They perform better under deadline pressure. He says his research shows you actually do worse. Now, did you catch the funny thing about this? The guy that's going to explain to you about procrastination, how to handle procrastination. His study went on for four decades.
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7: Here's your Thunder 103.9 forecast. A heat advisory begins at noon tomorrow and continues until 8 p.m. Thursday night. High of 86 this afternoon under partly cloudy skies, south winds, around 5 miles an hour. I'm meteorologist Ray Miller. Right now, 80.
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0: heart of the matter, one of Don Henley's solo hits. For those about to rock, you've come to the right place. Bolt Boutique standing by with AC/DC in a few moments. We'll go up on Cripple Creek. I bet the GPS is going to let us down at some point when we get up there. It'll be like some of the places that we used to go to when I was a kid. My mom and dad lived for a while in the Hollers of Kentucky. And actually, I still remember it. We were looking, not to be morbid or anything, but we were looking for some family gravestones. And oh my gosh, we were up in, I don't know if we were near Cripple Creek, but we were up in kind of hilly mountains and such without a map. And this was the 1970s. And you couldn't ask Siri a darn thing.
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0: Thank you. Thank you very much.
1: Oh, man. My older brother and sister wore that album out. R.E.O. Speedwagon. I liked it, too. Although I came of age, you know, when they were hitting the power ballads. Paul Poutine with the Stones. Jumpin' Jack Flash.

0: My bro, there's some Queen for yo and Aerosmith in just a few moments. One of my favorite funky fog hat songs. Wow, wow, wow, wow, wow. It's going to get all wah-wah in here with that coming up. And Van Halen also on the way. If you go to someone's house, which maybe you're doing for the holidays or just for a vacation in general, what's an automatic green flag? You know, what's something that tells you, okay, this house is cool and we love it? The internet says a clean toilet. Duh. Happy pets, but no pet smells. Lots of plants, especially healthy ones. It is sad to see like a dead plant in the middle of somebody's living room. And books, books, books, books all make you appeal. And if they offer you a drink within 30 seconds of you walking in, that's a good thing, too. So pets, pets are important, but they should be seen and not smelled, kind of like kids, too.
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7: Here's your Thunder 103.9 forecast. A heat advisory begins at noon tomorrow and continues until 8 p.m. Thursday night. High of 86 this afternoon under partly cloudy skies, south winds, around 5 miles an hour. I'm meteorologist Ray Miller. Right now, 80.
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0: Van Halen, and I'm Paul Poteet. Happy Sunday. Is it a soccer Sunday for you? Are you into all that? The most I ever got into soccer was when our kids played. It wasn't the only thing I can remember from when I was a kid of soccer was Pele. That was the only name I knew. And we had a soccer club. My best friend when I was in high school played on the soccer club. And I remember thinking that was pretty exotic. How do you play that game again? Well, supposedly, the captain of England's World Cup team wants to become a place kicker in the NFL. So he's going to trade football for football, depending on your definitions. Some of these guys may not want to go back to Europe. They're still getting their big temperatures there. 100 degrees plus in a lot of spots. It's so hot in London. How hot is it? You can fry an egg on the sidewalk, which is actually an improvement over most English food.
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4: 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Open Monday through Sunday at noon and open for lunch on Thursday and Friday with optional closing at 10. The Crawfordsville Moose Lodge No. 6 is a family center, social club, and charity organization. Check them out at 402 Wayntown Road, Crawfordsville. 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
6: Here's your Thunder 103.9 forecast. A heat advisory begins at noon tomorrow and continues until 8 p.m. Thursday night. High of 86 this afternoon under partly cloudy skies, south winds, around 5 miles an hour. I'm meteorologist Ray Miller. Right now, 81.
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0: One of the songs they're bringing back now in the reconstituted Rush that's touring around the country. Tom Sawyer, Paul Poutet, the gang's all here. And trying to talk, you know, in a well-modulated voice, you know, don't peg the meters, as they say in radio here, be too loud. Like that Australian guy, there's a man named Lord Joseph McGrail Baitup, which sounds made up. And Lord Joseph McGrail Baitup has entered the Guinness Book of World Records, the world's loudest person, after yelling a word at 122 decibels, which I guess is like a jet engine. I don't even know how you do that. But he breaks the loudness record, the loudest person. The previous record held by that baby that sat behind you on your last airplane flight. Or your ex-spouse.
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Nice day for a white wedding. Hope you're enjoying your Sunday. Isaac Allen in the air chair. How you doing? Around the corner, we'll be taking a look at some birthdays for June 28th. First, Fleetwood Mac.

0: long 70s classic, The Nuge, and Stranglehold. Isaac Allen in the office, how you doing? Back to the tunes in just a little bit. First, looking at some birthdays for June 28th. Birthdays today include the late, great SNL cast member Gilda Radner, born today in 1946. She passed away way too young in 1989. Another comedy legend celebrating a birthday, a real milestone, Mel Brooks, is 100 years old. The filmmaker who gave us Young Frankenstein, Blazing Saddles, Producers, Spaceballs, and so much more, Mel Brooks, celebrating 100 today. Kathy Bates is 78. Denver Broncos legend John Elway is 66. And John Cusack, from classics like Better Off Dead, is 60. If today is yours, happy birthday.
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14: Here's your Thunder 103.9 forecast. A heat advisory begins at noon tomorrow and continues until 8 p.m. Thursday night. Sunshine mixed with clouds at times this afternoon with a high of 86. Southerly winds around 5 miles an hour. I'm meteorologist Ray Miller. Currently 81.
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0: All the way from the dark side of the moon, it's Pink Floyd and Brain Damage. Isaac Allen in the office. Hope you're enjoying your Sunday. Dark Side of the Moon, great album, one of the all-time greats of the 70s. And that album, of course, notably holds the record for most weeks ever charted on the Billboard 200. Not all in a row, but non-consecutive weeks. As of this year, the last I saw, it had been on the chart for 996 non-consecutive weeks on the chart.
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1: 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The Lyndon Carnegie Public Library has opened its summer reading program. No card is necessary to attend or win prizes. Here are the events for the month of June. Animals Underground, Wednesday, June 10th at 2. Jelly Tasting with Four Seasons on Wednesday, June 17th at 2. And Unearth a Mystery featuring Bigfoot on Wednesday, June 24th at 2.
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8: Here's your Thunder 103.9 forecast. A heat advisory begins at noon tomorrow and continues until 8 p.m. Thursday night. Sunshine mixed with clouds at times this afternoon with a high of 86. Southerly winds around 5 miles an hour. I'm meteorologist Ray Miller. Currently, it's 82 degrees.
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0: Moving on through this Sunday afternoon, Bad Company. Thank you so much for tuning in. Isaac Antlin in the air chair. What are you up to? Hope you're enjoying your weekend. We are now 6 days away from the 4th of July, getting ready to celebrate 250 years of American freedom, the 250th 4th of July celebration.
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Sting and the Police, rolling through another one. Isaac Allen in the air chair. Thank you for listening. Talking sports a little bit later on this hour. First, here's the Cars.

0: A little band out of Boston, rock and roll band specifically. Thank you for listening. Isaac Allen here. How you doing? Hope you're enjoying your weekend. Back to the tunes before you know it. First, talking sports, we're into the knockout matches with the remaining 32 teams. And the World Cup, Team USA plays Bosnia and Herzegovina on Wednesday. Oh, oh, oh,
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5: This weather forecast is brought to you by the Crawfordsville Moose Lodge No. 6. Open Monday through Sunday at noon and open for lunch on Thursday and Friday with optional closing at 10. The Crawfordsville Moose Lodge No. 6 is a family center, social club, and charity organization. 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
10: Here's your Thunder 103.9 forecast. A heat advisory begins at noon tomorrow and continues until 8 p.m. Thursday night. Sunshine mixed with clouds at times this afternoon with a high of 86. Southerly winds around 5 miles an hour. I'm meteorologist Ray Miller. Right now, 84.
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0: Doing the Tube Snake Boogie, wrapping up another one, that little old band from Texas, ZZ Top. ZZ Top, a long way from Texas this week. They're doing a European tour. They're actually rocking Norway tonight, then on to Sweden and Germany over the next few days.
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11: Here's your Thunder 103.9 forecast. A heat advisory begins at noon tomorrow and continues until 8 p.m. Thursday night. Sunshine mixed with clouds at times this afternoon with a high of 86. Southerly winds around 5 miles an hour. I'm meteorologist Ray Miller. Right now, 84.
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0: Joan Jett and the Blackhearts, I love rock and roll. Joan Jett took that one to number one back in the early 80s. That one actually predates Joan Jett's version, though. The original version was by a band called The Arrows back in the 70s. Joan Jett liked that version. I think she did it with The Runaways, with her band with Lita Ford. And then, obviously, the Blackhearts version was a big hit.
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Airing that dirty laundry, it's Don Henley. Isaac Allen in the office, taking a look at some holidays for June 28th. Before too long, first, Rush.

0: Don Petty and the Heartbreakers, Mary Jane's Last Dance. Well, thank you for listening. Isaac Allen here, back to the rock before you know it. Let's take a look at some holidays. Today is Sunday, June 28th. Today is, apparently, America's Kids Day. It's also Descendants Day. It is Log Cabin Day, National Foodie Day, Paul Bunyan Day, too, and National Tapioca Day. Just a couple days to go before we get to the 4th of July.
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14: Here's your Thunder 103.9 forecast. A heat advisory begins at noon tomorrow and continues until 8 p.m. Thursday night. Sunshine mixed with clouds at times this afternoon with a high of 86. Southerly winds around 5 miles an hour. I'm meteorologist Ray Miller. Right now, 84.
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0: Leave On. It's Elton John finishing up another one, a classic from his album Madman Across the Water from back in the early 70s. This is, I think, somewhat interesting. If you're not familiar with the writing of that song, Elton John's writing partner, who worked on, you know, most of the lyrics that Elton John sang over the years, Bernie Taupin, said that he named the character in that song after the co-founder of the band, Levon Helm. The band were apparently their favorite group at the time, Elton John and Bernie Taupin's favorite group, so they named Levon after Levon Helm.
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5: This weather forecast is brought to you by the Crawfordsville Moose Lodge No. 6. 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The Crawfordsville Moose Lodge No. 6 is a family center, social club, and charity organization. 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
6: Here's your Thunder 103.9 forecast. A heat advisory begins at noon tomorrow and continues until 8 p.m. Thursday night. Sunshine mixed with clouds at times this afternoon with a high of 86. Southerly winds around 5 miles an hour. I'm meteorologist Ray Miller. Right now, 84.
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0: 1978, the second single from Stranger in Town. It's Bob Seger and the Silver Bullet Band, Hollywood Nights. Hope you're enjoying your Sunday afternoon, whatever you're doing. We've got just a few days to go before we get into the 4th of July. America celebrating 250 years of freedom.
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0: The mighty, mighty Zeppelin, All of My Love, from Zeppelin's eighth studio album, In Through the Outdoor, from 1979. That one features synthesizer from John Paul Jones, not an instrument you hear a lot on Led Zeppelin records. Thank you so much for tuning in. We've got a long one from The Who coming right up.
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14: Here's your Thunder 103.9 forecast. A heat advisory begins at noon tomorrow and remains in effect until 8 p.m. Thursday night. Partly cloudy tonight with a low of 73. Southeasterly winds 5 to 10 miles an hour. I'm meteorologist Ray Miller. Right now, it's 83 degrees.
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0: It's The Who. Won't Get Fooled Again, a classic long jam. This weekend, a sad anniversary for The Who, The Ox, Thunderfingers, Who bassist John Entwistle passed away back in June of 2002 at the age of 57. It was June 27th that he passed away on the eve of a Who tour. John Entwistle was such a big part of the Who sound.
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6: Here's your Thunder 103.9 forecast. A heat advisory begins at noon tomorrow and remains in effect until 8 p.m. Thursday night. Partly cloudy tonight with a low of 73. Southeasterly winds, 5 to 10 miles an hour. I'm meteorologist Ray Miller. Right now, it's 83 degrees.
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0: Evil Ways, Santana. Thank you for tuning in. Isaac Galen in the air chair. Santana out on the road in 2026. The tour with the Doobie Brothers continues. They're in Massachusetts tomorrow night, then on to New York for a few dates in early July.
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Summer of 69, it's Brian Adams, Isaac Galen in the office. How you doing? Taking a look back at today in history in just a little bit. First, the Doors.

0: Don't Stop Believing, it's Journey. Isaac Allen here, back to the rock in a little bit. First, let's look back at today, June 28th, in rock. Today in 1968, Pink Floyd released their second album, A Saucer Full of Secrets. It is both the final Pink Floyd album on which founder Syd Barrett would appear, and the only studio album which all five band members contributed to. Today in 1975, the Eagles started a five-week run at number one on the U.S. album chart with their fourth album, One of These Nights, featuring three U.S. top 10 singles, Lion Eyes, Take It to the Limit, and the title track. Looking back at today in rock.
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7: 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The Crawfordsville Moose Lodge No. 6 is a family center, social club, and charity organization. 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
8: Here's your Thunder 103.9 forecast. A heat advisory begins at noon tomorrow and remains in effect until 8 p.m. Thursday night. Partly cloudy tonight with a low of 73. Southeasterly winds, 5 to 10 miles an hour. I'm meteorologist Ray Miller. Currently 82.
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0: From their 13th studio album, Invisible Touch, from 1986, it's Mike Rutherford and Genesis, Land of Confusion, classic, classic Genesis. That song features very unique-looking puppets in the music video and on the single image. Very, very unusual-looking puppets, and I guess unique. Let's call them unique.
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7: Here's your Thunder 103.9 forecast. A heat advisory begins at noon tomorrow and remains in effect until 8 p.m. Thursday night. Partly cloudy tonight with a low of 73. Southeasterly winds 5 to 10 miles an hour. I'm meteorologist Ray Miller, currently 82.
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0: Sting and the Police, Don't Stand So Close to Me, from 1980's Zenyatta Mandata. That'll just about do it for me today. I'll catch you on the flip side. Enjoy the rest of your Sunday. Closing in on the 4th of July now. America's celebrating 250 years, 4th of July next Saturday. Thank you so much for listening. Hope you have a great weekend. Isaac Allen out.
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